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1: Highlight of the day，
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1: 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One day someone will cook her goose.
0: 我姐姐有忧虑症的倾向，我很担心，我就对她说，假如你老是忧郁的话， If you worry too much all the time，你就会很快毁掉自己。 You will cook your own goose. You will cook your own goose.
2: 林小姐在公司已经工作十多年了，我就跟她说了，在这一波人事调动上，你一定会有什么晋升的机会的。 If you've been with the company for over 10 years, you must have a good chance of promotion. 没想到她说啊，我认为我不会有这个机会。 I don't think I've got any chance of that.为什么呢？他说，从我搬家到郊区之后呢，上班常常迟到，把自己的机会都搞砸了。I've cooked my own goose by being late for work so often. I've cooked my own goose by being late for work so often.
0: 现在我们再听一遍今天的对话。I've just met the new science teacher. He thinks he's going to be head of the department before too long.
2: That's what he thinks.In fact, I've heard that he's made so many enemies that a lot of people want to cook his goose and stop his chances of promotion. 今天我们的时间又到咯，我是方巨琴，
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mother, make my dreams come true. Like bibbidi bobbidi boo, it will all work for you. But this is real life, the clock strikes. Every minute passes by, you can't stop the time. So don't get behind. Gotta